0: Having gone over this document, Madam Witness, ito ba yung sinasabi mong letter response ng Office of the Vice President?
1: Yes po, ito po yung same copy ng response ng OBP sa Notice of Suspension.
0: I will now show you, Counsel, JVD. I will now show you the second page of this letter, Madam Witness, being flashed on the screen. Please look at the second page. In particular, we have what appears to be certain signatures. Mga signature na nandyan sa second page ng response ng Office of the Vice President. If shown to you, Madam Witness, would you be able to identify the signatures?
1: Yes po.
0: Okay. There is a signature appearing on top of the name Attorney Zulaika Sulweka. Attorney Lopez. There is a signature appearing above the name Attorney Zulaika Lopez. Would you be able to identify that signature?
1: Yes po.
0: Bakit, Madam Witness?
1: Kasama po kasi dun sa sinubmit sa liquidation documents na

0: Yes po. Why, Mr. Madam Witness?
1: Kasama din po ito dun sa list ng specimen signature na nasubmit po sa amin dun sa liquidation documents nila.
0: Okay. And pag alam mo, sino ba itong Attorney Zulaika Lopez?
1: Based po dito sa dokumento na to, siya po ang Chief of Staff ng OBP.
0: Okay.
1: Undersecretary po at Chief of Staff.
0: Ito naman Mr. Lemuel Ortonio. Sino naman itong Lemuel Ortonio na to?
1: Based po sa document, siya po ang Assistant Secretary and Assistant Chief of Staff.
0: Sa letter response na to, na-identify mo, may nakalagay, meron bang naka-attach dito sa letter response?
1: Yes po, nag-attach po sila ng list of 105 activities ng Office of the Vice President for the period December 13 to 31, 2022.
0: First quarter ng...
1: Fourth quarter ng 2022. Specifically, December 13 to 31, 2022.
0: Okay. If we show you this list of activities na inattach sa letter response, will you be able to identify this? We are flashing
1: yes,
0: on the
1: po.
0: Screen, Your Honor, a list of activities which is an attachment to the letter response of the OVP, Exhibit P-1-13B. Whereat, yung listahan allegedly ng mga activities ng OVP ay naka-enumerate. Tell us, Madam Witness. Likewise, flash on the screen. Tell us, Madam Witness, ano ang significance nitong mga list ng activities na sinubmit ng Office of the Vice President sa kanyang letter response? Anong ibig sabihin nun, list of activities?
1: Ito po ay naging attachment nila as documents evidencing success of information gathering and or surveillance activities po na required po kapag nagkakaroon ng payment of rewards.
0: Anong period cover ditong list of activities?
1: December 13 to 31, 2022 po.
0: And what? Ang observation, itong activities na nakalagay dyan ay prior to the receipt of the Office of the Vice President of its confidential fund. Ito ba ay kinoconfirm mo?
1: Yes po, kasi yung cash advance po for 2022 po is for the period December 21 to 31, 2022.
0: At kailan na tinanggap ang cash advance?
1: December 21 po ang start.
0: Okay. Hindi ba ang ibig sabihin ng liquidation report sinasabi mo kung ano yung mga pinaggamitan mo ng cash advance. Tama ba yan?
1: Opo, tama po.
0: Okay. And sa palagay mo, compliant ba to? Kasi post-audit compliance ba ito?
1: Based po sa document, based po sa document na to, hindi po napakita dito na yung proof of success of the information gathering at may mga activities din po dito na from December 15, 17, 18 na hindi po sakop dun sa period of utilization ng cash advance which is for December 21-31-2022.
0: So you mentioned a joint circular? Meron ka bang anong pinagbasihan mo kung bakit violation ito?
1: Under po kasi sa Joint Circular 2015-01, kapag po ginamit ang confidential fund sa payment of rewards, subject po ito sa tatlong conditions.
0: Ano yung mga condition na yun?
1: First po, it should be approved by the head of agency. Pangalawa po, it should be supported with documents evidencing success of the information gathering and or surveillance activities on account of the information given by the informer. And yung last po is, it should be directly related sa confidential activities ng agency po.

0: Okay, so ano dyan sa requirements? Ang sinasabi mo, hindi sinunod ng Office of the Vice President.
1: Ito po kasing listahan na to, sinabit nila as proof of success of information gathering to support the payment of rewards. Pero based po sa documents na to, hindi po namin nakita yung particular accomplishment.
0: Okay. Nakalagay sa dokumento, examples ng activities ng Office of the Vice President for the Confidential Funds. Pakibasa nga for the record, no? Kasi tama ba yung basa namin? May tree planting, gift giving. Please read for the record, Madam Witness. Ano yung sinasabing pinaggamitan ng confidential funds?
1: Dito po sa December 13, 2022, Department of Education 2022 Partners Appreciation Night in Mandaluyong City, Metro Manila, December 15.
0: Sandali. Appreciation Night.
1: Opo.
0: Sa pagkaintindi mo, confidential activity ba yan? O nasa listahan ba yan?
2: Your Honor.
0: Ng confidential activities base sa joint circular?
1: Based po dun sa enumeration kung saan gagamitin ang confidential fund, hindi po ito nakasama doon.
0: Basahin mo pa yung iba. So, hindi. Ano pa yung iba?
1: December 15, 2022, Knights of Rizal Supreme Council, 60th year of the Institute in Baguio City, Youth Campaign on Patriotism. Meron din po
0: compliant ba to sa listahan?
1: Based po sa joint circular, hindi po ito nakasama dun sa mga activities po. Under 4.8 kung saan pwedeng gamitin ang confidential fund.
0: Pasahin mo nga lahat ng activities na yan for the record at sabihin mo kung compliant ito. Kung ito ba mga activities ay pinapayagan bilang liquidation ng confidential funds.
1: Meron po dito December 17, 2022 Christmas activity in Happyland, Tondo, Manila. Christmas activity and exploration meeting of Extension Office Barangay 101 in Tondo, Manila. Consultation with Barangay Chairman ng Manila in Manila. 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May mga activity po dito na pasasalamat, coordination meeting. May mga tree planting po, distribution of wheelchairs, gift giving, medical mission, at iba pong activities ng mga satellite offices po ng Office of the Vice President.
0: Sa joint circular na minention mo, can you remind us, ano ba talaga ang definition ng confidential funds?
1: Ang confidential fund po, ito po yung lump sum amount na nasa General Appropriations Act na gagamitin po for confidential activities po ng isang ahensya.
0: At itong binasa mo, tree planting, Christmas, napakadaming Christmas party, napakadaming award ceremony, yan ba ay pinapayagan sa sinabi mong definition ng confidential funds?
1: Hindi po.
0: Hindi po.
3: With the indulgence of counsel.
0: Your Honor, please.
3: With the indulgence of counsel. 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
3: Apo,
1: sa accomplishment
3: so labas
1: report.
3: Doon. Labas doon. So hindi posibleng gamitin yung perang na-release ng 21 para i-reimburse yun kung tama man yung pinagastusan.
1: Yes po, kasi under the joint circular po, meron pong portion doon na hindi po pwedeng gamitin for reimbursement yung pondo ng confidential.
3: So prospectively lang. So yung mga activities na pwede lang ay 21 to 31.
1: Opo, tama po.
3: You may proceed, counsel.
0: Dahil dito sa sinabi mong violation, wala sa period, no? Yung as observed by the Honorable Presiding Officer. At dahil wala naman sa listahan sa joint circular kung saan pwedeng gamitin ang confidential funds, ano ang ginawa mo after that, if any?
1: After po evaluating the response ng OBP at saka po yung mga attachments nito, ako po ay nag-draft ng notice of disallowance at isinabit ko po ito sa aking division chief for her review.
0: If I will show you, pag pinakita sa iyo ang isang notice of disallowance for purposes of the record, Your Honor, this has been pre-marked as Exhibit P-1-13-C. Would you be able to identify it?
1: Opo.
0: Showing to you, Attorney De La Cruz will show it to you. Please go over this document and tell us if the relationship of this document to the notice of disallowance you have mentioned, and again, we are seeking permission to flash it for easy reference on screen.
1: Opo, yun po yung same copy ng notice of disallowance na inisyo namin sa Office of the Vice President.
0: Please look, counsel, please look at this notice of disallowance. There is a signature there on top of the name Nilda B. Plaras. Kanino pong signature ito?
1: Si Assistant Commissioner Nilda Plaras po ang officer in charge ng ICFAO nung ma-issue po ang dokumento na ito.
0: Anong ibig sabihin pag pinirmahan ng isang assistant commissioner ang isang notice of disallowance na drinaft mo?
1: Ito po is for release na po sa, na-approve po niya kung alam ang laman nito at for release na po ito sa agency.
0: For release ng agency, okay. Tell us, Madam Witness, itong notice of disallowance ng COA ICFAO, yung recommendation mo at yung in-approve ng assistant commissioner for release, magkano ang disallowed ng COA ICFAO?
1: Ang disallowance po is 73,287,000.
0: Ano naman ang basis ng disallowance na to?
1: Ang disallowance po na to, binubuo po ito ng first yung payment of rewards in the total amount of 69,787,000.
0: Before you proceed, Your Honor, please, this is being flashed on the screen. This is the first page of Exhibit P-1-13-C, which is the notice of disallowance identified by this witness. First page dyan, Madam Witness, ano ang breakdown or basihan ng iyong notice of disallowance?
1: Yung 73,287,000, ang bumubuo po dito is yung payment for rewards amounting to 69,787,000 plus yung 3.5 million for payments for tables and chairs, desktop computers and printers po.
0: Dalawa ang amount na naka-indicate dyan. 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
0: In number 1, in item number 1, if you can check your document on the screen, item number 1 sa notice of disallowance, dalawa ang amount na nakastate. Isa, 69,587,000 at yung isa ay 69,787,000. Ito ba ay typo, discrepancy? Ano ang, bakit may hindi pareho itong amount?
1: Ito po ay isang typographical error po. Ang tamang amount po is 69,787,000.
0: Okay. Ngayon naman, Madam Witness, let us go to page 2, item number 2. Ano naman, pakibasa ang sinabi dito sa page 2, item number 2.
1: The notice of disallowance po is issued kasi yung pangalawang reason po is charging payment for tables and chairs, desktop computers and printers in the total amount of 3.5 million to confidential fund without specifying that they were intended for the confidential operations / activities undertaken by the OBP, non-compliant with the requirement of item 4.8.4 of the joint circular.
0: Ano yung item 4.8 ng circular na sinasabi mo?
1: Pwede po ba akong mag-refer para po sa joint circular?
0: With your honor,
3: witness may refer to the document.
1: Thank you po. Based po sa item 4.8.4 ng Joint Circular, purchase or rental of supplies, materials, and equipment for confidential operations that cannot be done through regular procedures without compromising the information gathering activity concerned.
0: Okay. Bakit ito ay naging basehan ng disallowance nung tables and chairs na yan? Di ba confidential yun? Kung saan binili yung table and chair na yan, di ba confidential yun, Madam Witness?
1: Hindi po kasi nila in-specify na the payments for table, yung tables and chairs and desktop computers were used for confidential operations po. Wala po silang nasubmit na any explanation dun sa response po nila.
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0: Okay. Now, based sa iyong audit, sino-sino ang liable persons dito sa connection? In connection with this notice of disallowance na binasa mo, sino-sino ang mga persons na responsible or accountable dyan sa pinakita mo?
1: Ang mga persons po na liable or responsible is first po, the head of agency, Vice President Sara Duterte, the special disbursing officer, si Ms. Gina Acosta, at ang chief accountant po na si Ms. Julieta Villa de la Rey.
0: Okay. Sa document na yan, pwede bang pakita mo yung mga pangalan na sinabi mo?
1: Nasa page 2 po.
0: Showing to you page 2, Madam Witness, and being flashed on the screen. Please tell us if these are the very same persons na sinabi mo na accountable.
1: Yes po.
0: Bakit sila accountable?
1: Unang-una po, yung si Vice President Sara Duterte po, siya po ang nag-approve ng transaction and including the utilization of the cash advance.
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1: Yun pong sa accomplishment report. And then, kay Ms. Gina Acosta naman po, dahil siya ang special disbursing officer and she disbursed po the cash advance.
0: Ito naman ang Villa del Rey. 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
1: Yes po.
0: Yes.
1: 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At kay Ms. Julieta Villa de la Rey naman po, sinertify niya na complete and proper yung supporting documents, pero hindi po complete and proper yung nasubmit po sa amin.
0: Okay. Madam Witness, nag-issue ang COA ICFAO ng notice of disallowance. What happened next, if any, kung maalala mo?
1: Noon pong February 5, 2025, nag-appeal po ang Office of the Vice President. Nag-file po sila ng petition for review sa commission proper.
0: And do you know what happened to this petition for review?
1: Nung April 10, 2026 po, naglabas ng decision ng commission proper at na-furnishan po ang aming office and in-affirm po nila yung notice of disallowance in the total amount of 73,287,000.
0: So yung petition for review, disallowed pa rin.
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1: Same po sa nasa notice of disallowance namin, 73,287,000 po.
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0: 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Kung, if at all?
1: Noong May 2026, meron po silang finile na motion for reconsideration.
0: So, nag-file ng motion for reconsideration ang Office of the Vice President. Anong nangyari sa motion for reconsideration na final tungkol dito sa decision na ibalik ang 73 million na yan? Ano ang status?
1: Wala pa pong naging decision ang commission proper po. Pending resolution po.
0: Okay. Punta naman tayo sa first quarter and second quarter of 2023, which covers the Office of the Vice President's liquidation of confidential funds. What is your participation? Ano naman ang participation mo dito sa pag-evaluate ng liquidation expenses or documents na sinubmit ng Office of the Vice President?
1: For anong period po?
0: For the first quarter of 2020, first and second quarters of 2023.
1: Ako po ang nag-evaluate ng response ng OBP sa audit observation memorandum po na na-issue sa kanila for that period.
0: Yung dalang quarters ay nag-issue ng audit observation memorandum. Sino ang nag-issue?
1: Yun po, si Mr. Wamil po. Na-issue po yung AOM na yun nung time ni Mr. Wamil.
0: And shown to you, this AOM, Audit Observation Memorandum, dated February 2024. For the record, this is Exhibit P-1-13-E being shown to the witness and being flashed on the screen for easy reference. Will you be able, Madam Witness? To identify the same, Your Honor. For the record, this is a stipulated document.
1: Yes po.
0: Pagkatapos ng issuance nitong audit observation memorandum, meron bang ginawa ang Office of the Vice President?
1: Nag-submit po sila ng response noong April 19, 2024.
0: Para saan itong response?
1: Response po nila sa AOM na na-issue po sa kanila for the first and second quarters of 2023.
0: And just to remind us, anong period covered ng first quarter?
1: It's for February 6 to March 29, 2023. At yung second quarter po, April 25 to June
0: 30, 2023. Okay. How many, Madam Witness, kung maalala mo, ilang... I will withdraw the question. Ito ba sa response na sinubmit ng Office of the Vice President, ano ang mga naka-attach dito sa response na to?
1: Sa response po nila, nag-attach po sila ng acknowledgement receipts, certification ni Colonel La Chica, at mga protective intelligence operations reports po.
0: Before we go to those documents na sinasabi mo, sa response being shown on the screen, there is on the second page, Counsel, will you show the second page? There is a second page, there is a signature appearing on the second page of the response. Whose signature is that appearing above the name Attorney Lopez?
1: Opo.
0: Kaninang signature yan, if you know?
1: Kay Attorney Zuleika Lopez po.
0: At dito naman, above the name Mr. Ortonio?
1: Kay Mr. Limuel Ortonio po.
0: And you are familiar with the signatures for the same reasons you stated earlier?
1: Yes po, tama po.
0: Sa response na sinabmit ng Office of the Vice President, sinabi mo kanina meron mga acknowledgement receipts, no? If shown to you, a summary, these acknowledgement receipts? How many acknowledgement receipts were attached to the response for the first quarter of 2023?
1: Yung sa first quarter po ng 2023 is 519.
0: 519 acknowledgement receipts. At sinabi mo kanina, this covers the period February 6 to March 29, 2023. Tama?
1: Opo, tama po.
0: Okay. Sa second quarter of 2023, ilan naman ang acknowledgement receipts ng sinabmit ng Office of the Vice President?
1: 530 po.
0: So, pag total number ng acknowledgement receipts for the first quarter and second quarter is how much?
1: 1,049 po.
0: Okay. At Madam Witness, if shown to you these acknowledgement receipts or a summary, acknowledgement receipts, if shown to you certified true copies of these acknowledgement receipts, would you be able to identify the same?
1: Yes po.
0: By agreement with the Honorable Presiding Officer, Your Honor, in lieu of this witness glossing over or looking over the documents, but they are in front of her, Your Honor, we manifest that she has prepared a tabulation.
3: Yes, Madam Witness, as agreed to also by counsel for the respondent, the witness need not peruse individually and flip over, as the word used by counsel, these ARs, and may refer to her tabulation and her summary that she prepared with respect to Ma'am Sailin, the first and second quarter of 2022 for the ARs, acknowledgement receipts for the Office of the Vice President. You may refer to your table and her summary, ma'am, if you have one.
0: Your Honor, please, may we also make the manifestation, Your Honor, for future witnesses, Your Honor. This should not dispense with our future witnesses being able to identify, to use and to identify certain acknowledgement receipts, Your Honor, which are part of the summary or tabulation.
3: Without prejudice to the reservation of counsel, the court will allow it. Ms. Aileen, or Attorney Lorna, can you kindly give us a copy? Because that is not yet a marked document, right?
0: Your Honor, for the record,
3: that is not a pre-marked document, rather.
2: No, it's
3: not. The table.
0: This summary, Your Honor, hindi po ito pre-marked. But we are now giving a copy to the Honorable Presiding Officer and to counsel for the respondent.
3: Yes, kindly do so. The clerk of court is instructed to reproduce the copy to be able to give each center judge with a copy of the table or summary.
4: Photocopy natin para sa
0: For the record, Your Honor, while our witness is perusing this document, we have given a copy of what she is going over both to the presiding officer for the clerk of through the clerk of court, Your Honor, and to the respondent's counsel. And again, for the record, this is for the first quarter, February 6, March 29, 2023, consisting of 519 documents in that summary, and second quarter of the Office of the Vice President, covering the period April 25 to June 30, 2023, consisting of 1,049 documents, Your Honor, total for both quarters. And, Your Honor, we will be requesting through the clerk of court, Your Honor, at some time, that this be marked as exhibit, the tabulation being identified by the witness be identified for the first quarter as P-1-30-Q-1 and series. And the tabulation for the second quarter be marked as exhibit P-1-31-Q and series, Your Honor.
3: The aforementioned tabulations and their summaries are hereby ordered to be so marked by the clerk of court at the appropriate time.
0: We have selected for the first and second quarter, Your Honor, we have selected for better appreciation of the Honorable Presiding Judge and our Senator Judges, Your Honor. We have selected certain acknowledgement receipts, which we request be shown to the witness.
3: Assisting counsel may approach.
0: When she is done. Madam Witness, just look at the summaries, please. You confirm that these summaries marked in evidence now are yours?
1: Yes po.
0: Now, tell us, walk us through, anong proseso ang ginawa mo sa paggawa mo ng mga summary na to?
1: During the evaluation po, I tabulated po yung acknowledgement receipts dun po based sa date kung kailan sila na-execute, the expense, and the amount po. Kaya ang nakalagay po sa tabulation ko is the date, the amount, and the expense po.
0: Yung pangalan?
1: Hindi ko na po na-tabulate yung sa names.
0: Okay, so nakalagay dyan yung amount, yung date,
1: and yung expense.
0: At yung expense. But if I show to you certain acknowledgement receipts which were part of the documents that you said were turned over to the COA ICFAO office, would you be able, pag pinakita sa'yo certain acknowledgement receipts na parte, na nasa part ng tabulation or summary mo, would you be able to identify the same?
1: Yes po.
0: Okay, I'll show you now. And with the kind permission of this honorable court, we have chosen certain acknowledgement receipts to be flashed on the screen, Your Honor, and being shown to the witness. Marked as exhibit P-1-8-1418 is a certain What is that? It's a certain Pia Piato Slim. Could you read the date, Madam Witness?
1: Dito po is...
0: Can you...
1: May 17...
0: Please speak louder. Speak to the mic.
1: May 17, 2023, na-receive po ni Pia Piato Slim.
0: Para saan ito, allegedly?
1: For the purchase of information po.
0: Okay. And may signature dyan sa ilalim. Whose signature is this at the bottom?
1: Ito po is signature po ng admin staff namin sa ICFAW.
0: Who is your admin staff in ICFAW?
1: Si Mr. Davin E. Bakay po.
0: David Bakay.
1: Davin E. Bakay.
0: Yeah. And that is his signature, administrative. Ano ang significance nitong sinign ng administrative staff ninyo, ang acknowledgement receipts?
1: Pinapatunayan po nitong certification na ito, na ito po yung copy na sinabmit sa amin ng OBP na nasa file po.
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0: 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Pangalan ng... Please read for the record.
1: Acknowledgement receipt. This is to acknowledge receipt of the amount of 150,000 pesos for the purchase of information received by Ralph Josh Bacon on June
0: 20, 2023. Bacon. Okay. 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Pakibasa for the record.
1: Acknowledgement receipt. This is to acknowledge receipt of the amount of 50,000 pesos for the purchase of information received by Ann Ong Pauco, date March 20, 2023.
0: Okay, next. P-1-8-1015. Pangalan ni Hart. Hart Santiago. Pakibasa, bumili siya ng supplies.
1: This is to acknowledge receipt of the amount of 250,000 pesos for the purchase or rental of supplies, materials and equipment for confidential operations, open and close parenthesis, payment for the purchase of supplies, received by Hart Santiago, date Feb 27, 2023.
0: Kanina, Madam Witness, merong Ong Pauco tsaka merong Hart. 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
0: 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Why did you not verify the names in this 1,049 acknowledgement receipts?
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0: 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Pakibasa.
1: Acknowledgement receipt. 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
0: Okay. 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Ito ba isang ayon sa pinapayagan na paggamitan ng confidential funds?
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0: P-1-8-1466, kamag-anak ata to ni Senator Bong Revilla. Beth Revilla, 50,000, purchase of information. Ang purchase of information ba ay allowed? Allowable expense?
1: Yes po, under 4.8.1 po, kasama po ang purchase of information.
0: Eh kung kasama, bakit mo dinisallow itong purchase of information?
1: Hindi po ito kasama dun sa na-disallow po.
0: Ito?
1: Hindi okay. Po.
0: Balik naman tayo sa P-1-8-1220. Kamag-anak naman to ni Senator Risa Ontiveros. Clarice Ontiveros, please read the amount.
1: This is to acknowledge receipt of the amount of 500,000 for the purchase or rental of supplies, materials, and equipment for confidential operations, open and close parentheses, purchase of provision of medical and food aid.
0: At again, disallowed ito?
1: Kasama po ito dun sa na-disallow po kasi humingi pa, based on this acknowledgement receipt, we cannot ascertain, hindi ko po ma-ascertain if this is for really nabigay for purchase of medical and food aid, kaya humingi pa po ako ng additional documents.
0: Nabigyan rin itong Jose Jocno Jr. Kamag-anak ba to ni Public Prosecutor, Madam Witness? Binerify mo ba? Can you look at P-1-8-1482? Nagbigay ng information itong Jocno. Kapangalan Jose Jocno Jr. Jr. Baka anak ni Congressman. Hindi mo tinanong kanina nung dumaan ka dyan?
1: Hindi po.
0: Ah, hindi. Okay. Ito naman, P-1-8-994. Kamag-anak naman ni Senator Lapid. Diane Maple Lapid na tumanggap ng 150,000 pesos na bumili daw ng supplies. Pakibasa for the record.
1: This is to acknowledge receipt of the amount of 150,000 pesos for the purchase or rental of supplies, materials, and equipment for confidential operations. Open and close parentheses, payment for the purchase of supplies received by Diane Maple Lapid on Feb 17, 2023.
0: Bakit naman naka-disallowed itong expense na to?
1: Gaya po yung sa provision and medical and food aid, based on this acknowledgement receipts po, hindi po ma-ascertain kung this is really given for the purchase of supplies, kaya nanghihi po ako ng additional documents po.
0: Meron na naman, not once, but for the second time, Lapid family, John A. Lapid Jr., tumanggap ng 350,000 pesos. Can you read for the record? P-1-8-1735.
1: Acknowledgement receipt. This is to acknowledge receipt of the amount of 350,000 pesos for the purchase or rental of supplies, materials, and equipment for confidential operations. Open and close parentheses, purchase of provision of medical and food aid received by John A. Lapid Jr., date May 3, 2023.
0: Madam Witness, Apart from these selected acknowledgement receipts, the total for the first quarter and the second quarter, the Office of the Vice President, are similar acknowledgement receipts for purchase of medical and food aid, pambili daw ng supplies, pambili ng iba-iba pa. Ano ang masasabi mo? Sa mga expenses na ito.
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0: Okay, nung sinabi mo humingi ka ng additional information or documents, nag-submit ba ang Office of the Vice President para patunayan talaga na itong medical, grocery, etc. tables talagang ginamit sa confidential funds?
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0: Okay. Ngayon, what other meron pa bang ibang dokumento na sinubmit ang Office of the Vice President na sinama sa response nila?
1: To support po the payment of rewards, nagsubmit po sila ng certification ni Colonel Raymond Dante Pillachica together with the Protective Intelligence Operations Report.
0: If shown to you, will you be able, kung pakita sa iyo itong document, Exhibit P-1-12-G, isang certification dated April 4, 2024, stipulated document with the defense, Your Honor? Please identify the same. Also being flashed on the screen.
1: Yes po, ito po yung certification na naka-attach sa response ng OBP.
0: Correction, Your Honor, it's not stipulated. What relation does this certification to the one you mentioned?
1: Ito po yung same certification na naka-attach po sa response ng OBP.
0: Ano naman ang significance? Bakit? Anong significance nitong certification na sinubmit nila?
1: Ito po ay isinabit nila to support po the payment of rewards. Under po kasi sa joint circular, pag may payment of rewards, dapat po subject ito sa tatlong conditions. And kasama po yun yung documents evidencing success of the information gathering and or surveillance activities.
0: Nung nag-testify dito si Attorney Wamil, sinabi niya nung tinanong siya ng prosecution, ito ba ay compliant? At ang sagot niya ito ay pro forma. Copy-paste ang sinabi ng prosecution. Kino-confirm mo ba yan na ito ay parang annex?
1: Ito pong certification na to, hindi po to kasama dun sa annexes sa joint circular. Ang sinasabi po niyang certification is yung certification ng accountable officer. Yun po yung kasama sa annexes sa joint circular.
0: Okay. So ano nga ang significance nitong certificate, if you know?
1: Ito po yung sinubmit nila para po as proof of success of the information gathering and surveillance activities po to support the payment of rewards.
0: Okay. Together with this, meron rin sinubmit, earlier you mentioned, ang Office of the Vice President ng tinatawag na Protective Intelligence Operation Reports or PIOR na inattach nila sa response. If shown to you, Madam Witness, will you be able to identify these PIORs?
1: Yes po.
0: for the first and second quarters of the office of the Vice President. Yeah. For the record, Your Honor, this Protective Intelligence Operations Reports, or PIORs, have been marked in exhibit pre-marked as P-1-12-H up to P-1-12-H-9 and exhibits P-1-12-M-1 up to P-12-M-13 for the prosecution.
3: Which, for the record, is 1-115 OVPN series for the respondent. Correct, Attorney Christine?
2: Yes, Your Honor.
3: Noted. Please proceed, counsel.
0: Thank you, Madam Witness. We're still at it.

As correctly noted by the presiding officer, Your Honor, although this witness is taking time, these are also pre-marked documents of the defense, Your Honor. Although they again refuse to stipulate on the same.

0: permission to sit down, Your Honor.
1: Sure, Attorney Lorna.
2: It's too high.
1: While we are waiting, Chair would like to inform the Senator judges and the parties that we will be pausing for lunch break at 12, regardless of where we are, since clearly we might not be able to finish with a direct before 12. So kung saan man tayo abutan, hanggang dun lang din po tayo, and we'll continue after lunch.
0: Your Honor, we will be able to finish before lunchtime with the Office of the Vice President.
1: Yes,
0: and,
1: but not with the witness, Counsel.
0: Not with a witness, and yes. After lunch, Your Honor, with the DepCon.
1: Yes.
0: Because of understood. The...
1: Attorney Christine, you can also sit down if you want to.
3: Thank you, Your Honor.
1: Attorney Lorna, next time you can provide either a high chair for you so that you can sit while...
0: Your Honor, I think the office of the clerk misunderstood. I asked for a high chair. They gave me a high podium, Your Honor. Which is making
1: the
0: it
1: clerk of court is so directed. I think it's more convenient to have a high chair.
0: Yes, Your Honor. Thank you.
1: I'd rather call it a high chair, Attorney Kapunan, than a bar stool.
0: With due respect, Your Honor, I'm more familiar with bar stools.
1: I would know. I would have thought, counsel. Yes, Ms. Eileen. Are you just about done, ma'am?
4: Yes, po, Your Honor.

0: Are you ready, Ms. Aline?
1: Yes, po, Your Honor.
2: Thank
0: Attorney
2: you,
0: Lorna, you may proceed.
2: With the permission of this honorable court. Thank you, ma'am. Madam Witness, you have gone over PIORs or Protective Intelligence Operations Reports, which were attached to the Office of the Vice President's response for the first and second quarter of 2023. Madam Witness, sa tinig na mong reports na yan at na-evaluate mo na reports na yan, ano ang mga observation mo?
1: Doon po sa

0: dito po sa isang sa satellite office po nila sa Bacolod, ang nakalagay po rito na activity nila is provided rice box to Moorsha fire victims.
1: Sandali. Rice box to Moorsha fire victims. Baka confidential ang rice victims na yan, Madam Witness.
0: Tapos, tupad beneficiaries at BCNHS.
1: Can you speak to the mic, please?
0: Tupad beneficiaries at BCNHS Gym Dole tupad payout May 1, 2023, 198 recipients daily wage for 50, a total of 841 cash disbursed 10 days.
1: Mga tupad beneficiaries, linista dyan kung magkano.
0: Ito po yung mga naging activity po dun sa Bacolod.
1: So, rice giving, tupad activities, ano pa?
0: Medical mission po.
1: Medical mission.
0: Release of rice boxes to beneficiaries in Sebaste Antique. Visited MAIPP hospitals and provided GLs at billing accounting offices to get a copy of SOA.
2: With the indulgence of counsel, Ms. Aline, these are the activities na sinasabi nilang kinover ng intelligence operations.
0: Ito po yung inattach nila as proof of success of the information gathering.
2: Ng activities nga.
0: Opo.
2: Not that ginamit yung confidential funds sa pagbigay ng bigas. Not that ginamit yung confidential funds sa pagbigay ng tupad. Not that ginamit yung confidential fund sa MAIP.
0: Opo. Bali po, ito yung naging activities ng Vice President po. Pero hindi po yung confidential fund yung ginamit dito.
2: Na naging ligtas siya, ika nga.
0: Opo, parang conducted activities. Surveillance activities po sa mga programang ito.
2: Okay. You may proceed, Counsel.
1: Again, para sa record, itong mga activities daw, yung mga rice giving, yung mga tupad na yan, dun siya nag-conduct ng surveillance activities. Yung bang sinasabi mo, Madam Witness?
0: Ang nakalagay po kasi dun

0: 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Parang
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0: 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Kasi yung statement lang po is there were no untoward incidents. Hinahanap ko po kung ano yung...
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0: 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Parang ganun po. Yun ang okay. Magwa-warrant ng payment of rewards po.
1: At wala kang ganun.
0: Yun po ang
1: na nakita hindi sa evaluation mo, Madam Witness.
0: Opo.
1: Going now to the third quarter of 2023, covering the period July 14 to September 30, 2023. Anong participation mo, if any, Madam Witness, dito sa pag-audit ng liquidation documents na sinubmit ng Office of the Vice President?
0: Ako po ang nag-evaluate ng response nila sa audit observation for the third quarter po ng 2023.
1: At Madam Witness, ano ang nangyari, if any?
0: Nung ma-issue po yung audit observation memorandum noong August 8, 2024, nag-submit po ang OBP ng response nila noong August 27, 2024.
1: If shown to you, the AOM, yung audit observation memorandum, this is a stipulated document, Chalona. Stipulated with the former witness, Attorney Wamil. With you. What is the relation of this AOM dated August 8, 2024 marked
2: Council
1: as exhibit
2: for the
1: P-1-12-I for the prosecution and stipulated upon in the last hearing with defense counsel?
2: As respondents exhibit 1-106 OVP.
3: Correct, Your Honor.
0: This is the same copy po of the AOM na na-issue namin sa OBP.
1: Now, showing to you and it's being flashed on the screen as it's being shown to you. Sa last page, pakitingin sa last page, merong signature dyan over the name Nilda Plaras. Whose signature is this?
0: Si Assistant Commissioner Nilda Plaras po ang officer in charge ng ICFAO nung ma-issue po ang dokumento na ito.
1: Anong ibig sabihin na pumirma ang isang Nilda Plaras na Commissioner Associate? Assistant Commissioner ng COA ICFAO.
0: Ito po ay na-approve, na-review at na-approve niya and is ready for release na po.
1: Okay. Ano, if at all, ang mga findings or issues na rinase mo na in-approve naman ng assistant commissioner, ano-ano yung mga issues na nakalagay dyan sa AOM or audit observation memorandum, Madam Witness?
0: Ang mga issues po dito sa audit observation memorandum na ito is first, the submitted liquidation documents po, wala pong naka-attach na documentary evidence of payments.
1: Your Honor, we request permission to flash this on the screen.
2: Counsel, may do some.
0: Yung pangalawa naman po, yung payment of rewards na nagkakahalaga ng 35 million were not supported with documents evidencing success. Pangatlo po, yung physical and financial plan, hindi po nakaspecify yung specific confidential activities. At yung pang-apat po, yung box E ng disbursement voucher kung saan makikita yung receipt of payment ng SDO ng cash advance ay hindi po napirmahan.
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0: Yung sa una po, under the joint circular po, dapat po ang disbursement for confidential fund should be supported with documents evidencing payments po.
1: At?
0: Hindi po ito na-submit sa amin. Okay. 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
1: Yung pangalawang finding na sinabi mo?
0: Yung pangalawa naman po, yung payment of rewards under the joint circular, under item 4.8.5.B, it should be supported with documents evidencing success. Pero dun sa initial submission po nila, walang naka-attach na documents evidencing success to support the payment of rewards.
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1: Okay. After you issued this AOM, anong ginawa, if any, ng Office of the Vice President?
0: After po nilang after nilang ma-receive itong audit observation memorandum, nag-submit po sila ng response noong August 27, 2024.
1: And if shown to you, pag pinakita sa iyo itong response dated August 27, 2024, would you be able to identify the same?
0: Yes.
1: Your Honor, please, witness is looking at Exhibit P-1-12-J. Again, despite this being the response of the Vice President herself, Counsel for Defense did not stipulate on this document.
2: But they marked it as Exhibit 1-116 OVPN series, correct, Counsel?
0: Correct, Your Honor.
2: Proceed, Counsel.
1: Who signed this response, if you know?
0: Si Attorney Suleika T. Lopez at si Mr. Limuel G. Ortonio po.
1: Again, Madam Witness, you are familiar with the signatures for the same reason you stated?
0: Yes po. Kasama po ito dun sa specimen signatures na naka-attach po sa liquidation documents.
1: Dito sa response ng Office of the Vice President, meron bang mga dokumento na sinama dito sa response na to?
0: Yes po.
1: Ano-ano itong mga documents?
0: Nag-submit po sila ng acknowledgement receipts as documents evidencing payments. Tapos, to support po the payment of rewards, nag-submit sila ng certification ni Colonel Raymond Dante P. Lachica together with the Protective Intelligence Operations Report. At yung panghuli pong attachment ay yung warrant register.
1: Okay. By agreement and upon direction of the presiding officer, we will be marking instead the tabulation of these acknowledgement receipts for the period July 14 to September 30, 2023, representing the third quarter liquidation, alleged liquidation expenses of the Office of the Vice President. Without prejudice to the right to our opportunity to present them at the appropriate time separately to the appropriate witnesses in the future, Your Honor.
2: Duly noted.
1: Madam Witness, if you are shown a acknowledgement receipts, would you be able to identify them?
0: Yes po.
1: We will not show them now, but did you prepare, if at all, a tabulation or summary of these acknowledgement receipts for the third quarter?
0: Yes po, meron po akong tabulation.
1: Would you please show them to us? We have copies, Your Honor, of these tabulations or summaries. And for the record, we're giving the Honorable Presiding Officer and Counsel for the Respondent copy of the summaries. Madam Witness, these summaries that you prepared, tell us, The process involved. Ano-anong ginawa mo? Paano ka nakarating sa mga tabulation o summary na yan?
0: Nung ma-receive ko po yung documents na sinabit kasama po ng response, in-encode ko po yung mga acknowledgement receipts na ang naglalaman po ng disbursement nila by date, activity, and the amount po.
1: And we have selected a few of these acknowledgement receipts. If shown to you, please identify the same. P-1 being flashed on the screen. Pakibasa nga ng mga pangalan dito.
0: Acknowledgement receipt. This is to acknowledge receipt of the amount of 130,000 pesos for the purchase of information received by name Beverly Claire Pampano, date September
1: 9, 2023. This is P-1-8-2051 in the name of Pampano. P-1-8-2107. Queso naman ito. Queso. Please read.
0: Acknowledgement.
1: Cheese. In English, cheese. Matthew N. Queso, 7/15/23. Magkano to, Madam Witness?
0: 250,000 po at na-receive ni Matthew N. Queso noong July 15, 2023.
1: Ginamit for payment of supplies.
0: Opo.
1: Susunod, Nova Santos, 50,000 pesos, P-1-8-2147. 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At another one, P-1-8-2195, sa isang sala kasim, 8/11/2023 for 180,000 pesos. Itong payment of supplies na pinakita natin, ito ba ay allowable expense ng confidential funds?
0: Yes po, under 4.8.4 of the joint circular po.
1: Purchase of supplies? Is this compliant with the joint circular?
0: Yun po, yung sa purchase of supplies, based on the acknowledgement receipt po na ito, hindi ko ma-ascertain na talagang pinambili siya ng supplies, kaya humingi po ako ng additional documentation.
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1: 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Another one, P-1-18-2092. 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
1: 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This song is brought to you by Western Union. Western Union, you never far apart. Here's a song for entitled Let Me Love You by Jed Madela.

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1: 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Visionex Plus.
2: 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Somebody.

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